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3: 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Benefits of forgiveness. Some people think that forgiveness only benefits the perpetrator of the crime. But the truth is, forgiveness is a win-win for everyone. When you forgive the person who hurt you, it's quite empowering. You can feel the weight of all that pent-up anger just roll away. As long as you hold on to bitterness and pain, you will never experience the true freedom of forgiveness. It's not wrong to feel anger, as that is one of the emotions God created, but it's definitely not okay to stay angry. In fact, God feels so strongly about unforgiveness that He says in Matthew chapter 6, verse 15, "But if you do not forgive others their sins, your Father will not forgive your sins." That's pretty serious, since your salvation depends on forgiving others. God's requirement of forgiveness does not mean, however, that you must maintain contact with the offender or renew any relationship with them. How deep your friendship with someone is measured by their track record of how trustworthy they are, not on whether you have forgiven them. What is required is that forgiveness takes place in the presence of God. To reap the benefits of forgiveness, give all the hard feelings, hurt, pain, and anger over to God, and He will replace them with His gift of joy, such as you have never known. Let's pray. Dear Lord, help me to forgive just as you have forgiven me of my sins. I submit all my pain and anger to you. Please replace it with your joy as you have promised. In Jesus' loving name I pray. Amen. That has been Your Word to Live with Jade, brought to you only by Magic FM, Katambay Mo.
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4: 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Benefits of forgiveness. Some people think that forgiveness only benefits the perpetrator of the crime. But the truth is, forgiveness is a win-win for everyone. When you forgive the person who hurt you, it's quite empowering. You can feel the weight of all that pent-up anger just roll away. As long as you hold on to bitterness and pain, you will never experience the true freedom of forgiveness. It's not wrong to feel anger, as that is one of the emotions God created, but it's definitely not okay to stay angry. In fact, God feels so strongly about unforgiveness that He says in Matthew chapter 6, verse 15, "But if you do not forgive others their sins, your Father will not forgive your sins." That's pretty serious, since your salvation depends on forgiving others. God's requirement of forgiveness does not mean, however, that you must maintain contact with the offender or renew any relationship with them. How deep your friendship with someone is measured by their track record of how trustworthy they are, not on whether you have forgiven them. What is required is that forgiveness takes place in the presence of God. To reap the benefits of forgiveness, give all the hard feelings, hurt, pain, and anger over to God, and He will replace them with His gift of joy such as you have never known. Let's pray. Dear Lord, help me to forgive just as you have forgiven me of my sins. I submit all my pain and anger to you. Please replace it with your joy as you have promised. In Jesus' loving name I pray. Amen. That has been Your Word to Live with Jade, brought to you only by Magic FM, Katambay Mo.
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3: 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The benefit of suffering and setting boundaries. Let's take a look at 1 Peter chapter 4, verses 1 to 2. Since Christ suffered in his body, arm yourselves also with the same attitude, because whoever suffers in the body is done with sin. As a result, they do not live the rest of their earthly lives for evil human desires, but rather for the will of God. Sometimes growth means that we have to take some hard, painful steps. For example, the Apostle Peter changed from a man who avoided suffering to one who valued it. In the beginning, he did not value the idea of suffering. When Jesus told his disciples that he was going to suffer and die, Peter rebuked Jesus and said there was no need for that. You can see that recorded in Matthew chapter 16, verses 21 to 23. But Jesus promptly replied, "Get behind me, Satan. You are a stumbling block to me. You do not have in mind the concerns of God, but merely human concerns." Jesus taught a profound lesson on the value of suffering. Whoever wants to be my disciple must deny themselves and take up their cross and follow me. For whoever wants to save their life will lose it, but whoever loses their life for me will find it. That's in Matthew chapter 16, verses 24 to 25. Jesus calls his followers to embrace suffering. And Peter learned this lesson. The same Peter who thought suffering and death should not be included in the plan later said, "Since Christ suffered in his body, arm yourselves also with the same attitude, because whoever suffers in the body is done with sin." Peter came to see suffering as armor. He came to see suffering as protection against sin. He came to see that if we go through the suffering we need to go through, then we are done with sin, or at least the sin that had to do with that particular growth step. The process of growth means taking some painful steps, but in submitting to that kind of suffering, we reap the benefit in the end. Working out a difficult relationship, for example, is not easy. We might have to suffer the hard steps of opening up, facing conflict, etc. Overcoming an addiction usually requires facing the pain that is driving the behavior. But if we face these kinds of suffering, we move past the issues and are on to a better life. We can get done with whatever is holding us back. Just as an athlete embraces no pain, no gain. Those who want to grow personally have to sometimes go through some hard steps to get there, but it is worth it. Boundaries make life better. Dear Father, help me to embrace suffering and see it as something to help me grow and build my faith. Thank you for protecting me against sin through suffering, knowing that when you return, all these things will pass away. There will be no more sin and pain, only everlasting joy and life in Jesus. In His name I pray. Amen. That has been Your Word to Live with Jade, brought to you only by Magic FM Katambay Mo.
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The studio, office, and transmitter is located at Lacandula Corner Merchant Street, Lucena City, Quezon Province. DWMZ is maintained by the following personnel, duly licensed by the National Telecommunications Commission, Filamer E. Mascardo, with license number 98-IP4-22342, and Loriano J. Aure Jr., with license number 99-IPHN-24337, under the supervision of professional electronics engineer Carlos D. Saliwa Jr. with registration number 00006-29, issued on January 20, 2012, valid until December 31, 2022. Ladies and gentlemen, this is Lucena City's 90.3 Magic FM, now signing on.

0: Morning Prayer. Heavenly Father, we thank you for another day. Morning is fast approaching. Let us awaken to the dawn of a new day with God as our constant guide. May you grant us wisdom in our decision, courage to rise from our mistakes, devotion to our duties, and the readiness to share and cooperate for the good of our families and our community. 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May you preserve us from false pride and selfish words, and help us to live in peace with one another as brothers and sisters. In your mighty name, amen.
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